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3: 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I'm Perry LaHaye.
4: Cast yourself in.
3: Dan's an American who lives in Africa, sharing the gospel with Muslims. His friend Adam met a blind Muslim man in an African village begging for money. Adam asked him,
5: "Can I pray for you in the name of Jesus? Because I've seen him do miracles." And so he prayed for this man. 1 week later, this guy wakes up and he has his sight back. He starts asking everyone, "I'm looking for this Adam. This guy sat down with me last week. He prayed in the name of Jesus, and I can see now." Well, eventually he finds Adam, and he says, "I want you to tell me more about this Jesus, because last week I was blind, but now I can see."
3: Jesus is pouring out his beautiful love all across the Muslim world, and he invites you into what he's doing. 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

Greetings from UK. My name is George. Thank you so much for bringing back all those wonderful classic Christian songs. You're doing a great job. I am very, very grateful for it. Thank you.

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3: 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You got to look your spouse in the eye and say, we're struggling. Can we talk? And lean in and let God meet you there because you're going to grow.
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2: Say I assemble a dream team, the top 100 synthetic chemists, the top 100 evolutionary biologists, and the top 100 whatever else you want.
3: Jewish scientist, Dr. James Tour.
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2: The simplest of living organisms, a cell. They'd be like, you're crazy. 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They can't!
3: Voted one of the top 50 most influential minds in the world, and a Messianic Jew who believes Jesus is the Jewish Messiah. Welcome to Faith of a Scientist with Dr. James Tour.
4: 1 John chapter 5, verse 1, whoever believes that Jesus is the Christ is born of God, and whoever loves the Father loves the child born of him. By this we know that we love the children of God, whether we love God and observe his commandments. Is there a desire to walk in the commandments of God because there's salvation in no other name except Jesus Christ? And this is the test. By this we know we observe his commandments. For this is the love of God, that we keep his commandments, and his commandments are not burdensome. Verse 4, for whoever is born of God overcomes the world, and this is the victory that has overcome the world, our faith. You can overcome the world through your faith. But you pick up the banner of God to walk in his way, to walk in his commandments, and to walk with him, and you will have a victorious day, come what may. By faith in his name we walk. Let these words be driven home to your heart. There's salvation only in him. There is no other way except through Jesus Christ. No other way.
3: This has been Faith of a Scientist with Dr. James Tour. Watch his powerful testimony on YouTube, Facebook, or drjamestour.com.
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7: 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Look for the classics always. It's always the best, and I'm sure glad they play my stuff.

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0: 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If you're
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5: Dan's an American who lives in Africa, sharing the gospel with Muslims. 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Adam asked him,
7: 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He starts asking everyone, "I'm looking for this Adam. This guy sat down with me last week. He prayed in the name of Jesus, and I can see now." Well, eventually he finds Adam and he says, "I want you to tell me more about this Jesus, because last week I was blind, but now I can see."
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3: 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It's my hope that you and I will stop looking at the fear that exists within the storms of life and instead ask God to give us eyes to see Him. God's promises are true, my friend, even in the middle of the storm.
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4: 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You got to walk back in that room. You got to look your spouse in the eye and say, we're struggling. Can we talk? 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
3: Science has never weakened my faith. 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
3: And so what happens is science drives me to appreciate my God all the more for what he's done.
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3: My faith makes me love God so much more for the greatness in creation. I know the scientific realm of all that he's created, and it's just scratching the surface. I'm like, Lord, you are utterly amazing. So that's the way it impacts me.
4: Voted one of the top 50 most influential minds in the world, and a Messianic Jew who believes Jesus is the Jewish Messiah. Welcome to Faith of a Scientist with Dr. James Tour.
5: Psalm 73, verse 28. But as for me, the nearness of God is my good. I have made the Lord God my refuge, that I may tell of all your works. What he says in verse 28, if there is any good in me, it is because God is near me. The nearness of God is my good, therefore I've made the Lord God my refuge. I don't want to be without him, because as soon as I start moving away from God, all the grossness of my own heart starts to come out, that I may tell of all your works. The nearness of God is my good. And this is exactly what happens to you and to me in our lives. As we are close to God and we allow God to speak to our hearts on a regular basis, a closeness is there, and we say, it's because of you, Lord God, that there is some good in my life. And we recognize messages from God, and we see things and we say, wow, that's amazing. God is working. And it is the nearness of God that will keep you on the right path, that will keep us good.
4: This has been Faith of a Scientist with Dr. James Tour. Watch his powerful testimony on YouTube, Facebook, or drjamestour.com.
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3: 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But that's how I know that His mercies are new every morning, because some days I have to consume them. 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
1: Hey, this is Barry from the Chicago area. Classic Christian is a favorite of mine. I listen every day. Came into a relationship with Jesus in 1971. Amy Grant played a huge role in my life. Her music, it's just such a joy to hear her again, as well as artists like David Meese, The Archers. I cut my teeth on all those artists. Their music was a soundtrack to my walk with Jesus. So thank you so much for being there.

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3: 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It's my hope that you and I will stop looking at the fear that exists within the storms of life and instead ask God to give us eyes to see Him. God's promises are true, my friend, even in the middle of the storm.
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4: Dan's an American who lives in Africa, sharing the gospel with Muslims. 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Adam asked him,
6: 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Because I've seen him do miracles." And so he prayed for this man. 1 week later, this guy wakes up and he has his sight back. 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This guy sat down with me last week. He prayed in the name of Jesus, and I can see now." Well, eventually he finds Adam, and he says, "I want you to tell me more about this Jesus, because last week I was blind, but now I can see."
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4: 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You got to look your spouse in the eye and say, we're struggling. Can we talk? 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
3: The world thought they were right on the verge of solving the origin of life, but it turned out to be much harder than they thought.
4: Jewish scientist, Dr. James Tour.
3: Yet they'll be convinced that we've figured out the origin of life without even knowing the details of the complexity that's here.
4: Professor of Chemistry, Nanoengineering, and Material Science at Rice University.
3: By my faith, I believe that God created the heavens and the earth and all that is in them. That he did.
4: Voted one of the top 50 most influential minds in the world and a Messianic Jew who believes Jesus is the Jewish Messiah. Welcome to Faith of a Scientist with Dr. James Tour.
5: The Bible says the eyes of the Lord move to and fro throughout the entire earth to strongly support those whose heart is completely his. That means God is looking all over the earth to find somebody whose heart is his so that he could strongly support them. I'd love to be in his field of view doing something because I want his support. I want his strong support. I knew a kid, he used to come in and he would go into the church, and on weekends when nobody was around on Saturdays and in the evenings, he would come in and he would move all the chairs, he would mop the floor, he would wax the floor and put all the chairs back. Nobody knew it, but this kid was doing it, and he was just trying to just bless the body of Christ. And it is this service that gets you great blessing. Serving in the body of Christ. And sometimes we don't get involved in the things we ought to get involved in the service to Christ, and we miss out. We miss out. This is service to the Lord.
4: This has been Faith of a Scientist with Dr. James Tour. 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

0: 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If you're
1: 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Keep up the great work.

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4: 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You got to walk back in that room. You got to look your spouse in the eye and say, we're struggling. Can we talk? And lean in and let God meet you there because you're going to grow.
3: We're Ann and Dave Wilson, and that's Real Family Life.
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6: Cast yourself in.
5: Dan's an American who lives in Africa, sharing the gospel with Muslims. His friend Adam met a blind Muslim man in an African village begging for money. Adam asked him,
7: "Can I pray for you in the name of Jesus? Because I've seen him do miracles." And so he prayed for this man. 1 week later, this guy wakes up and he has his sight back. He starts asking everyone, "I'm looking for this Adam. This guy sat down with me last week. He prayed in the name of Jesus, and I can see now." Well, eventually he finds Adam and he says, "I want you to tell me more about this Jesus, because last week I was blind, but now I can see."
5: Jesus is pouring out his beautiful love all across the Muslim world. And he invites you into what he's doing. Pray, send, go. FrontiersUSA.org.
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1: This is Gary calling from Livingston, Louisiana, and I'm really digging this radio station. It sounds so much like what I listened to back in the late 80s, early 90s, and when I was in contemporary Christian music radio. So thank you for what you're doing. I hope you stay around. I'm really loving this, and I'm going to pass this on to everybody that I can think of. It's your-

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3: 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God's promises are true, my friend, even in the middle of the storm.
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3: When I talk to evolutionists, they are the greatest storytellers in the world.
4: Jewish scientist, Dr. James Tour.
3: Well, there was a change here and a change here and a change here, and then this happened. With no detail.
4: Professor of chemistry, nanoengineering, and material science at Rice University.
3: And as soon as you start probing for detail, everything starts withering around the edges.
4: Voted one of the top 50 most influential minds in the world, and a Messianic Jew who believes Jesus is the Jewish Messiah. Welcome to Faith of a Scientist with Dr. James Tour.
5: In Acts chapter 5, it says in verse 17, the high priest rose up along with all his associates. That is the sect of the Sadducees, and they were filled with jealousy because they're the ones who are supposed to be running this show. And now everybody's coming to the apostles. And so they laid hands on the apostles and put them in a public jail. But during the night, an angel of the Lord opened the gates of the prison and, taking them out, said, go stand and speak to the people in the temple the whole message of this life. And upon hearing this, they entered in the temple about daybreak and began to teach. All right, here they are being used of the Lord, and they get arrested. I mean, come on, I thought God's in charge. Well, to us, it doesn't look too bad looking at this, because in the next verse, we see what the end is. But in our own life, we don't see the next verse. But God does. Sometime during the night, an angel comes and took them out. So often the things of God just don't make sense to us. But if we remain faithful to the Lord, He is faithful to us. If you want to see the power of God in your life, it takes continual acts of obedience to Him, to His Word, and to His call.
4: This has been Faith of a Scientist with Dr. James Tour. 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
4: 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You got to look your spouse in the eye and say, we're struggling. Can we talk? 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
1: 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The songs remind me of growing up in the 80s in Albuquerque and the station that we had back there. And plus, the great songs from the 90s as well. So thank you so much. Keep up.

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2: 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We cannot trade the truth for the lie. 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The lie is the lie that Satan deceived Eve with in a garden. It is the lie that man is his own God and can redeem himself by his own efforts. All minds are tempted to believe the lie every day that we live. It's not just the mind of the world. Christians' minds are tempted. We must not conform to the world, but we should be transformed. We must be transformed.
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3: 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I'm Perry LaHaye.
4: Cast yourself in.
3: Dan's an American who lives in Africa, sharing the gospel with Muslims. His friend Adam met a blind Muslim man in an African village begging for money. Adam asked him,
5: "Can I pray for you in the name of Jesus? Because I've seen him do miracles." And so he prayed for this man. 1 week later, this guy wakes up and he has his sight back. He starts asking everyone, "I'm looking for this Adam. This guy sat down with me last week. He prayed in the name of Jesus, and I can see now." Well, eventually he finds Adam and he says, "I want you to tell me more about this Jesus, because last week I was blind, but now I can see."
3: Jesus is pouring out his beautiful love all across the Muslim world. And he invites you into what he's doing. 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
4: 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It's my hope that you and I will stop looking at the fear that exists within the storms of life and instead ask God to give us eyes to see Him. God's promises are true, my friend, even in the middle of the storm.
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3: 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You got to walk back in that room. You got to look your spouse in the eye and say, we're struggling. Can we talk? And lean in and let God meet you there because you're going to grow.
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3: Science has never shaken my faith. Science actually strengthens my faith.
4: Jewish scientist, Dr. James Tour.
3: You know, there's a tremendous excitement that a scientist with faith can have. We ask a question, we pose a hypothesis, and we start to investigate it. Scientists understand this. This is the way we do science. We ask a question.
4: Professor of Chemistry, Nanoengineering, and Material Science at Rice University.
3: Does science make faith obsolete? Not for me. The primary mission to which I am called is to reflect the love of Jesus.
4: Voted one of the top 50 most influential minds in the world, and a Messianic Jew who believes Jesus is the Jewish Messiah. Welcome to Faith of a Scientist with Dr. James Tour.
5: Galatians chapter 6, verse 8, he said, "For the one who sows to his own flesh will from the flesh reap corruption, but the one who sows to the Spirit will from the Spirit reap eternal life." You know, as I read those verses, this is the thing that wrenches my heart when I see young people in the university and I see decisions that some of them make. You know, this is what I want to do. This is what makes my flesh feel good. I know the end of what's coming. It is going to bring corruption to that body, corruption to that individual, corruption to their family. But if we take this word, this book, and sow this book into our hearts, it reaps eternal life, and that eternal life blesses people around us. And it says, don't grow weary in doing good, especially to the household of faith. When you do good to another, because I am a Christian, this brings eternal life into your life, and it blesses your family to come, your children to come, and there's all this blessing that abounds.
4: This has been Faith of a Scientist with Dr. James Tour. 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
4: 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You got to look your spouse in the eye and say, we're struggling. Can we talk? 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
1: This is Adam from Nashville, Tennessee. My family and I listen daily. We've heard tunes that we haven't heard in years, and it's neat to be revived and refreshed by music that we listened to when we were younger. God is using you in our lives, and it brings a lot of joy, and there's a lot of dancing going on.

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4: We are not perfect, and thank God He is long-suffering. He will continuously seek us and attempt to reconcile us to Him. You know, many say life is a journey. It is full of moments that we label as highs and some we label as lows. You know, and you may think that you have already passed your pinnacle in your life, but with God, I can promise you that the pinnacle is yet to come. In Jeremiah 29, verse 11, God says, "For I know the plans that I have for you, plans to give you a hope and a future." Our pinnacle in God is when we are like Him at the marriage supper of the Lamb in our resurrection body. Nothing on earth that we experience will compare to when we are like God.
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4: Say I assemble a dream team, the top 100 synthetic chemists, the top 100 evolutionary biologists, and the top 100 whatever else you want.
5: Jewish scientist, Dr. James Tour.
4: And I give them all the carbohydrates, lipids, nucleic acids, and proteins that they want. All the DNA, all the RNA, and just make me one cell.
5: Professor of Chemistry, Nanoengineering, and Material Science at Rice University.
4: The simplest of living organisms, a cell. They'd be like, you're crazy. You can't assemble one of those. They can't!
5: Voted one of the top 50 most influential minds in the world, and a Messianic Jew who believes Jesus is the Jewish Messiah. Welcome to Faith of a Scientist with Dr. James Tour.
4: 1 John chapter 5, verse 1, whoever believes that Jesus is the Christ is born of God, and whoever loves the Father loves the child born of him. By this we know that we love the children of God, whether we love God and observe his commandments. Is there a desire to walk in the commandments of God because there's salvation in no other name except Jesus Christ? And this is the test. By this we know we observe his commandments. For this is the love of God, that we keep his commandments, and his commandments are not burdensome. Verse 4, for whoever is born of God overcomes the world, and this is the victory that has overcome the world, our faith. You can overcome the world through your faith, but you pick up the banner of God to walk in his way, to walk in his commandments, and to walk with him, and you will have a victorious day, come what may. By faith in his name we walk. Let these words be driven home to your heart. There's salvation only in him. There is no other way except through Jesus Christ. No other way.
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